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0: Word up.
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1: This is CCCP. 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

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But not a rain has come to reveal or quench the thirst. Broken hearts, lonely souls, from young to old, so the story goes. Yeah, so the story goes.